Mexico Pitbull, Mr. 305, better said, Mr. Worldwide on Alpha 91.3, the best radio station in Mexico. P9 working hard. Yeah, right, picture that with a Kodak. Or better yet, go to Times Square, take a picture of me with a Kodak. Took my life from negative to positive, I just want y'all to know that. And tonight, let's enjoy life. Pit

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1: 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I got that devilish flow. Rock and roll, no halo. We party rock. Yeah, that's the crew that I'm repping on a rise to the top. No lead in our Zeppelin. Hey.

0: 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I need these beautiful things that I've...
1: Alfa Estreno 2026. Moving to the Sun, Mudámonos al Sol. Jugel, Email Angel and Ultranate. 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
1: Mr. 305 checking in for the remix. You know they had that 75 Street Brazil. Well, this year's gonna be called Calle Ocho. Que hola, gata, que hola, omega. And this is how we gonna do it. 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
1: They say the holy water's watered down, and this town's lost its faith. Our colors will fade.

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2: Just stop your crying, it's a sign of the times.